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You guys are cruising with Sage Boy. 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

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Hello, beautiful people. Shayla Torres officially clocking in. Hope you all had a beautiful Mother's Day weekend and a great start to the new work week. I'll be here hanging out all the way until midnight tonight. 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

It's Ko'uka giving us a good throwback on Hawaii's number one reggae station. You're listening to Ala 98.5. And guys, you already know we got to give a big shout out to our UH men's volleyball team winning the NCAA National Championship. We got some national champs on our hands. Again, a big shout out to our UH Rainbow Warriors. It's Shayla Torres on this Monday night. We're keeping it going with Top Shakas. It's called Lifetime.

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You're listening to Ala 98.5. Shayla Torres on this Aloha Monday. Coming up, we got the newest release from Seven Sons and Fia. We're here kicking off this 7 o'clock hour with a good throwback.

Island 98.5, Hawaii's number one reggae station. It's called Cotton Candy, the newest release from Seven Sons and Fia. It's Shayla Torres on this Aloha Monday. And guys, if you missed your shot earlier today at the $1,000, no worries, because it's happening every weekday, 11 times a day. It's called Jammin' Jackpot, and you could be our next winner. Your next shot going down tomorrow morning with the wake.

It's Steel Post with Your House on Hawaii's number one reggae station. You're listening to Island 98.5. And guys, we got some national champions on our hands. We got to give a big shout out to our UH men's volleyball team winning the NCAA National Championship. It's Shayla Torres on this Aloha Monday. We're going to keep it going. Here's Kanaka Faya, only Jaja.

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You're listening to Ala 98.5. Guys, coming up, we got the newest release from The Green. You're not going to want to miss that. We're here kicking off this 8 o'clock hour with Bob Marley.

Wanna Call You on Hawaii's number one reggae station. You're listening to Island 98.5. And guys, we got some national champions on our hands. We got to give a big shout out to our UH men's volleyball team coming in with the big W, guys. NCAA national champions. It's Shayla Torres on this Monday night. Hope you all had a beautiful Mother's Day weekend. Coming up, we got the newest release from Wavy. We're right here kicking off this 9 o'clock hour with a good throwback.

0: 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It's called Cotton Candy. 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Hope you all had a beautiful start to the new work week. Shayla Torres here, hanging out all the way until midnight tonight. I got you covered. 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

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We appreciate you making us Hawaii's number one reggae station. It's Island 98.5. Shayla Torres gonna slow it down. Here's Josh Totofi. It's perfect to me.

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It's Sheila Torres. And just like that, my time to clock on for the rest of your evening. Be safe tonight, and I'll be back tomorrow. Gonna leave off. Here's one of my favorites from High Water, Dangerously Fine.

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7: Yo, yo.
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7: Yo, that right over there with a finger on the pulse of everything popping, Candace K. What's going on, girl?
9: Good morning.
7: Oh yeah, we in here. She is forever searching for the next hottest topic on TikTok.
10: Yeah.
9: Yep. I keep everybody up to date on what's hip and cool.
7: That's right.
11: She's a cool kid in the room.
9: Which says a lot, but okay.
10: Yeah. She's like Fonzie without a jacket.
7: There you go.
10: Google it, youngins.
7: And of course, the best thing to hit the radio scene.

0: He is. I heard God say that too. He's like,
1: yeah, yeah, he did.
0: Greg, you're my favorite, bud. I'm a favorite.
2: You're my favorite. But then again, everyone is my favorite. Yeah.
3: And of course, because it's so good.
2: Ladies and gentlemen, now making his way into the octagon, the eighth wonder of the world, the muscular Mook, the Nalo Neanderthal, the silverback of sovereignty, Big.

0: I've seen that happen, actually.
1: Yo, good morning, everybody. A beautiful HI and around the world bumping us guys on a free iHeartRadio app. We are the Wake Up Crew. Somewhere out there on the roads this morning, gang, is a Mr. Aloha. And he is letting everybody in. You know the kind when you merge you?
2: Mm-hmm.
0: Yeah.
1: And the guy in front of you.
2: Go.
1: The guy in front of you slowed out. And he just let everybody in. But come, brother. Hey, come, Misha. Come. 15 cars later, man.
2: Yeah.
1: Are you one of those on the road? Were you driving on the road? Huh? Would you?
2: What time of day is it? Have I had my coffee?
0: Wait, I have a driver, so I can't I can't comprehend that.
2: I think it's really just dependent on my mood.
0: Right. It's not because I'm rich, it's because I'm blind and old. So
2: yes.
0: You know.
2: Yes. Gotta wait at the pickup stop after.
0: Yeah, I do. Wait for the coupon a bus call, man.
1: You get the lanyard around your neck.
0: Yeah.
2: And you walk in, you hard.
3: Right here, cousin.
1: Hey, brother, what's your name? You got to lift up your ID, read them first.
3: And you got to look. My name is Barney Talerla.
0: Welcome aboard, Barney.
1: Gotta love those, man. The Mr. Aloha's on the road. You could be sitting there and you're in a rush and you see the guy just, hey, brother, Aloha, come inside, brother. And you kind of understand it. You know, you get it. But at the same time,
3: hurry up, cuz
2: you let in 20 cars already.
0: Or like you're in a parking lot and somebody is crossing from like where the carts where they put away the carts.
1: Yeah.
0: And there's a parking stall right there, but he stops, he put his parking his cart away and he look and you stop to let him cross to his car.
2: Yeah.
0: And then he has the kind like he old and his gait, the way he steps is like his shoes tied together.
2: It's a shuffle.
1: Like one pirate with one leg, yeah, like that.
0: Yes, and you're like, boom.

0: Candace is ready, looking like $1 million.
1: Oh, yeah.
2: Yeah, she is.
1: I'm ready to not be working.
0: Nice. But, if you guys didn't know, just tuning in, been under a rock, Candace is like any day now.
1: No, it's like, ready that's to give how birth. Many, you know, every day I get a text message from my mom. How are you doing? And it's the same response every single day so far. Still pregnant.
3: Is it just me, or does it seem like the final stages, like the almost end, seems the longest?
1: It's the worst.
3: Seems longer than the first, you know, trimester or bimester.
1: I mean, don't get me wrong. First trimester was terrible. I was nauseous for... Actually, I was nauseous longer than the first trimester.
0: That's like hit or miss too, right? Like some get morning sickness, and then
1: one of my friends, she's so lucky with her firstborn. She actually didn't even find out she was pregnant until she was 15 weeks. She had no signs of nausea, nothing.
0: Wow, lucky.
1: Yeah,
0: her,
1: she's very lucky. And then there's me. I was dry heaving in here trying to hide it from everybody. You know, I didn't want to tell anybody yet. So, yeah, no, it's, but back to what you were saying, Greg. Yes, I feel like it is dragging. Because also, I'm not sleeping comfortably either. I'm even... There, everybody's like, you better rest before you gonna go sleep again because the baby gonna be here. Shut up. I know. I'm trying to sleep, but I can't sleep because I'm so freaking uncomfortable.
4: I know how you feel because my cheek was like that, man. Mm-hmm.
1: Yeah.
4: Yeah, she... But you know what? She never did get morning sickness, no nothing.
1: Yeah?
4: Because we're gonna adopt, eh? So, you know.
1: Oh, that's good. That's good.
0: So, Candace, prediction of when baby's gonna come out?
1: Kavika has a prediction of Friday.
0: Friday. Okay. Good day.
3: And is that born or going into labor?
1: I want this thing out.
3: Okay.
1: Out.
3: All right. That's cool.
1: So we are like first breath, first cry.
0: Yeah, yeah.
2: Eviction notice posted already.
1: Eviction has been sent last week, babe. What are we doing? I think I'll say early Friday morning.
0: Early Friday. That's
1: like
0: what
1: early
0: I was gonna say.
1: Right. Friday morning. Okay. Yeah.
0: Nice.
1: Because I'm over it, my guy. Also, like over the weekend, we were trying everything. Mm-hmm. I did the spicy food. I did, walking. I went walking at PCC for 3 freaking hours. Nothing.
3: And all the spicy food did was burn your leather Cheerio.
1: Exactly. That, what else? All my comments, right, from the video of me freaking sprinting in the hallway. Everybody's like, try this, try that, try this, try that. I've tried everything in those comments. Right. And nothing's changed. So, I don't know. We're just gonna...
2: Also, not first rodeo.
1: Yeah. You would think my body would be like, okay, second kid.
0: Right, right.
2: That's what they say, going. The second kid is supposed to be easier.
1: Nah, apparently this kid is already stubborn, right on.
2: Oh.
0: Well, girl, you look good, man. You got your eyelashes did. Thanks. You got your nails did.
1: Yeah.
0: Final preparations for bringing in a baby.
1: Yep.
0: Yeah. Right on, man. You're not gonna live stream it, right?
1: Absolutely not.
2: You're not gonna Kourtney Kardashian that?
1: Absolutely not.
0: Yeah.
1: There's some local people that stream it. Then HIPAA and...
3: Yeah.
0: Imagine how awkward is, though. Like, we've seen somebody doing a live stream. We won't say names, but we've seen somebody doing a live stream of their wife giving birth.
3: And, it was typical.
1: Wow. Yeah, dude. And my mom was the nurse.
0: Oh, no way.
1: My mom was the nurse in the delivery. Yeah.
4: Did she make all Filipino and like, oh, wait, it's the camera on top of me?
1: No, my mom actually was saying you're not supposed to be live streaming.
3: Yeah.
1: She actually scolded them. They said the pictures are fine, but when you get into videos and stuff like that, that's when it's
2: That's how you get shut down on social media.
1: Yeah, it's like liability.
0: Yo, chat, like and subscribe, man. Let's go.
1: Not the Twitch. Twitch chat.
0: Twitch streaming, man. Oh,
1: leave a gift.
0: Yeah, yeah, yeah.
1: TikTok lecture. Leave a gift.
2: Leave a gift. Give us a galaxy.
1: A galaxy.
2: Or a lion.
0: Hey, that would be a good...
1: No.
0: Good,
1: no.
0: You sure?
1: No.
0: Can't convince you?
1: Nope. Absolutely not.
0: She's over it.
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2: All right, coming up next, going to give you guys the Dish Man Hollywood News. And this morning, gang, we handed them over to Shay.
3: Yep.
4: Yes.

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1: Okay, so the UH men's volleyball wins their third NCAA championship against Irvine. Their celebration is set for this Wednesday at 6 p.m. at the Stan Sheriff Center.
2: Nice.
1: And the doors open at 5 p.m.
3: Woo! Congratulations to the men's volleyball.
2: Yeah, that's huge.
4: Mm-hmm. Are they still like tall drinks of water?
3: They absolutely are bubbles.
4: Oh, I love that.
3: You know, it's so funny. I was on social media and immediately after they won, their social team is so on it. Immediately after they won, they changed the icon of their men's volleyball page and changed the bio to add on 2026. They wasted no time.
2: On it over there.
3: Yeah, on it. So congratulations to the UH men.
1: Yes. Okay, for our second story, Jamie Foxx is expecting a child with his girlfriend. Yes.
5: Wow.
3: How old is he?
1: That's a really good question.
5: 105.
3: He's 58. But black don't crack.
1: But this will be his third child.
3: At 58 years old, starting over at 58 is a crazy concept to me. I would not.
2: Hey, Jay, now for the number.
1: Yeah. But apparently, you know, they split back in January 2025, and it's unsure of when they got back together, but they are expecting now, so.
3: Okay.
1: Congrats.
3: Congratulations.
2: Imagine trying to raise a newborn baby in your late 50s, though.
3: No. Listen, I'm redoing it again in my 30s, and I'm like, this is going to be the last time I do this. I always thought that was crazy because my parents, my mom had my brother 15 years after me.
2: Right.
3: Oh, wow. I always thought that was crazy that she's starting over. But I know Jamie Foxx has, like, grown children.
1: There's a huge age gap.
3: Yeah, huge age gap. You think that 15 years is bad? No.
2: Well, there's the labor then. They can help the cat wash the kids.
3: Absolutely not. Yeah, guarantee you, rough. Jamie already, his kids already have their own lives. Mm. Yeah, no. No way.
1: Yeah, that's crazy.
3: Mm-hmm. Mm.
1: Okay, so for our last one, our girl Cardi B, let's talk about her.
2: Okay.
1: She was seen with her ex, Stephon Diggs.
2: Does he?
1: They broke up. Yeah, that was a lot of drama. But they were seen back together this weekend with him pecking her on the cheek and kind of dipping her, a full romantic thing. But yeah, rumors are out that they're back together.
4: And I heard that she,
3: What?
4: What? He was pecking her on the cheek and she was cheeking him on the peck. Shut
1: that
4: up.
1: That is the tea and it's hot.
3: I was on TikTok and they were like, if there's one thing about Cardi, she's going to give 3 to 5 chances.
1: Mm. Yeah.
3: Which is kind of true.
2: She's been known to do that.
3: She loves hard, right? When it comes to the guys that she's with.
4: Oh, so do I.
3: With Offset, they were on and off for a while. And she was still having kids and stuff like that.
1: Well, the thing
3: and,
1: is with her, they're done when she says they're done.
3: Yes. It's when she fully decides that they're done.
2: Right.
3: But
2: right.
3: I don't think
2: Latina
3: she's done yet.
2: White.
3: Yeah.
1: Yeah.
3: Yeah.
6: Oh, yeah. I gotta break up with you, man. No, mira, you break up with me when I say you break up with me, okay?
2: Yeah, that's like one thing, man. It's like, you know, if the guy fools around, it's like the lady is like, did you love her? And if they say no, then okay, you take it back.
6: No.
3: Yes.
6: No.
3: He
6: no.
3: had full on other kids
6: that's
3: while
6: not
3: she was
6: the
3: pregnant.
6: Questions that they ask, Koa.
2: Yeah.
6: I will tell you off air because I don't like lose our FAA license.
3: Yeah. Our FAA license.
2: The FAA. Any celebrity birthdays today?
1: Yes, we have a legend, Tony Hawk. He just turned 58 years old.
6: What? Right on.
3: God damn.
2: Wow.
1: I gotta know what's in his joint supplements.
3: No, really.
1: He got the strongest knees.
3: I saw an interview with him recently, and he doesn't have, like, eyebrows. If you notice, Tony Hawk doesn't have eyebrows.
6: Whenever he lights up,
3: no, God
6: the flame too big. Eh?
3: No, it's, eyebrows in off. Reality, he says it's because the way that the helmet sits on your head, and whenever you eat it, you get cuts like on your eyebrows. And obviously, he's had a very long skateboarding career, so he just lost his eyebrows over the years.
6: You know what's a trip is? My son is a pro skateboarder too. He rides for Forgotten Skateboards. And I keep telling him, dude, you got to use a helmet. He never used a helmet.
3: Oof.
6: So I get a picture from him about a week and a half, 2 weeks ago.
3: Oh, God.
6: Right, his face is moo-moo.
3: Oh,
6: I'm
3: man.
6: Like, dude,
3: oh.
6: wear one helmet, bro. He's like, nah, toughens up my looks.

0: gorilla skateboarding, right?
1: Oh.
0: So they film gorillas. It. Yeah, sometimes. Sometimes bonobos. Once in a while, a chimpanzee. But they and he said that there was one trick that he did. Took him 40 takes.
1: 40?
0: 40. That's like, that means he ate it 39 times.
1: Wow.
2: Absolutely.
0: His arms all crooked.
1: Yeah.
0: His face looked like get furikake on top. Bro, it's not good.
1: Yeah. Oh, so he never left no crumbs. Okay.
0: No.
2: That is
1: the crumbs are stuck in his arm.
2: For sure, man. Any other birthdays?
1: Yes, we got one more. It's going to be Rami Malek or Malik. He's 45. If you don't know who he is, he was the lead actor in Bohemian Rhapsody.
2: Oh.
1: Yes. I believe it's also on Netflix right now. He was in another movie. I can't remember.
0: Mr. Robot. He was Mr. Robot.
3: Yes. He's been in a couple of really good movies, actually. Yeah.
2: He nailed that role, though.
1: He did so good.
2: They have to have, like, cotton balls or something like that in his cheeks. Yeah? His cheeks aren't like that normally. Yeah?
3: I think it was just the veneer size. That they
1: he was in that superhero movie.
0: My cousin had that cotton balls. Eh?
2: Yeah.
0: Oh, yeah, and a doctor told him, just no go swimming.
1: Oh, my gosh.
2: If it's your birthday,
1: happy birthday.
0: Holly. You just left me by myself. Someday you're going to need something.
1: You would start too early.

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4: Well, still a bit slow coming down the leeward shore after an earlier crash at the end of Farrington there near the water park. Finally cleared. Still going to be 30 minutes from the first brake lights in Nanakuli all the way down to H1. And it's starting to improve, though. Through Waipahu, it's still slow, starting before Fort Weaver, actually, on H1 eastbound. Just a regular slowing all the way through to Waimalu, where it starts to speed up again on H1 all the way to town and through it. Middle Street's starting to get a little bit busier, as is Moanalua going past Tripler. But that stretch of slowing through Waipahu, only about 20 minutes to get through it. Up and over the Kotlau, everything's looking great. No problems out windward. Up on the North Shore, there's a work zone at Waimea Bay.
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14: 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Big Core, Greg Hammer, Candace K, Shay Shay. Candace doing everything in her power to help baby wiggle her way out just a little bit sooner.
20: Yep.
14: What you was doing at PCC?
20: So we got invited to go check out their lunch buffet. Mm-hmm. The Hookie Lal Bunch lunch buffet, okay?
21: Ooh, how awesome.
20: It was good. It was...
22: Did you have the obligatory guy singing in his, like...
20: Stop.
22: ABC store aloha shirt singing, oh, we're going to the Hookie Lal, to the Hook... We throw our nets out into the sea, and all the umma come swimming to me.
20: Yes. No.
22: Never have that guy.
20: No, he wasn't there that day. So we go, and mind you, we live like an hour and a half away from PCC. Right. So we left the house, we're pulling up, and they said to go walk through the Hookie Lal Marketplace, which is where all like those food vendors are at PCC. Right. You don't need to go into the actual Polynesian Cultural Center to go and enjoy those foods. So we've gone there before because we like there's a really good cookie spot in there.
14: Okay.
20: So we go to our typical parking area and there's a police officer there. And they're like, oh, it's full. This is handicapped today. Mm. So you guys need to go around the corner. You guys need to go around the corner and park over there.
14: Did you start limping?
20: No. So I was like, okay, this is weird because we aren't going to anything special. We're going to go get food.
23: Where's the Kamaya parking?
20: Right. So I was just like, okay, whatever. So we go around the corner and I'm noticing school shirts. So I'm noticing Nanakuli shirts. I'm noticing Campbell shirts, Kapolei shirts, Radford. This is on a Saturday. Mm. I'm like, what are they all doing here? So I finally, I'm like, you know what? I told Kavika, pull off to the side. I pull up their Instagram page.
14: Yeah.
20: It was the We Are Samoa Festival. So that's when all like the poly clubs, the Samoan clubs at each school go and compete at PCC. So I was like, oh, I didn't know that was today. That explains why there's so many local people at PCC. I've never seen it that busy before.
14: And so many kids over 6 foot.
20: Right. So I was like, I told Kavika, I said, hey, they're all here for We Are Samoa. They probably think we're here for We Are Samoa. Yeah, yeah. I was like, we need to just tell them, listen, we're here to eat.
14: Yeah.
20: We're not here for the festival. Can we just park here? So I tell him, right? I said, go pull back around. So instead of asking the officer... Mm. I'm like, ask this person. They're by the golf cart, whatever. This person's lighting up a cigarette, okay?
14: Oh, yeah,
23: the golf cart makes him official, just so you guys know. Yeah.
20: So we pull up. We see this guy by the golf cart. Mm-hmm. He's smoking a cigarette. He's in a Polynesian shirt.
14: Mm-hmm.
20: And Kavika rolls down the window and goes, what, brother? Can park over here? I just gonna eat. And he goes, cousin, I don't know. I don't work here. Lesson learned that day. Don't just ask a Polynesian person in a Polynesian shirt because they were there for the We Are Samoa Festival.
23: At the Polynesian Culture Center.
20: And so
14: that's like any poly who stands in front of a nightclub.
20: Exactly.
22: Yes.
20: I thought about you.
23: But they play along.
14: At my time.
20: How you start taking people's IDs and you're like, oh, yeah, no.
14: Oh, I'll check them and I'll send them in. And then they get checked again by the real security at the front.
24: Or you go up to the guy in the golf cart. He goes, tell me you la football I say for la fai na la fava.
22: And the guy goes, I beg your pardon.
20: So then we got in finally. We ended up parking. And then I had to ask for directions.

0: to We Are Samoa. So we found a nice Filipino girl that was working behind the counter that had a name tag on. Then we asked her for directions.
1: Because obviously she wasn't this way.
0: No, she she was a worker. She was actually
2: like an employee. Worker.
0: Yes, yes, yes. She was an employee. Yeah. And then on top of that, also when we were done walking around, you know how I said our favorite cookie spot? All the cookies was wiped out. I was all bummed.
1: That's where you should have went first.
0: I know. I was all bummed.
2: What
0: like,
2: kind of cookies?
0: It's called Chunky and Co. They're so good. Ooh. It's like crumble, but like not soft cookies. Mm. If you like cookies with a little bit of crunch on them.
2: But you can warm it up and make them soft.
0: I guess, if you're into that.
3: I like mine really crunchy.
0: Yeah, me too.
3: You know what I mean? I like because I can dip them in a milk and a bugger still hold up. And
0: almost like a biscotti.
3: Yeah,
2: a biscotti.
0: Yeah.
1: Did this song play at Polynesian Culture Center?
0: I would have known if it did because the Chihus would have started.
1: Hey, this is how you find. This is how you find any Polynesian anywhere in the world.
0: I know.
1: You play this song and wait for the Chihus.
3: This or Talo Fatene.
1: Nice. So right on.
0: Yeah, so moral of the story, when you're at PCC and the We Are Samoa Festival is going on, don't just ask a random brother for directions because it's not going to work out.
1: And get the cookies first.
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1: Keep it locked, blessed.
2: You know, because sometimes everybody needs a little pot of ghee in them.
3: Straight. Yeah.
2: Thoughts
3: of a pot of ghee.
4: With a key, we unlock the door to imagination. Beyond it is another dimension. A dimension where you realize that you're so Portuguese that when considering both sides of a discussion, you refer to it as playing devil's abacus.
5: Abacus.
6: Okay, let me just be devil's abacus here.
2: All right, you do what you got to do. And you know what? People think I make these up, but you know what? These are actual fruits of conversations that I had with Portuguese and Puerto Rican people, for that matter.
5: Well, one and the same.
6: I'm playing devil's abacus.
2: All right. If you say so.
3: Thoughts of a potty.
5: You know, some kids take the school bus to and from school.
2: Mm-hmm.
5: You ever realize that the last person on the bus knows where everybody lives?
2: Yeah.
5: They know where
2: Stalker.
5: Stalker.
3: Getting that trench coat vibes.
5: Yes. Oh, my God.
2: It's the kind of that's the kind of kid that ends up living in a van down by the river, eh?
5: Hiya, Georgie.
3: Standing outside the window watching your whole family eat.
5: Jesus.
2: Yeah, he got a Manapua truck with no Manapua inside, eh?
3: Thoughts
2: of
3: Potagi.
5: So, we put on Charlotte's Web for Kira over the weekend for the very first time. You know what I realized? Spiders are 3D printers.
2: Yeah, they are.
5: Oh.
2: They are.
5: Yeah, you're welcome.
3: Wow. Yeah, you should see the ones in Japan.
2: I don't kid you. You ever walk through a spider web?
5: On accident.
2: And yeah, and then you start like peeling it off your face, and people think you're a crackhead walking down the street.
3: Yeah.
2: That's hilarious. I love that.
3: The spider webs in Japan are like something else, man. I was walking through those over there. Yeah, I think it's like Suji line. Like they don't break. Even at this one, I was over there like going bing. It was making noise.
2: Oh,
5: yeah. The strong kind. That's Spider-Man right there.
7: That spider is an 8-pound tester, you know. The web come out from his oshiri.
2: Okay.
3: Thoughts.
2: Of a
3: Potagi.
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0: Pacquiao!
1: Right over there with her finger on the pulse of everything popping, Candace K. Good morning, sister.
2: Good morning.
1: Yes, I am. Blaze the fire. She is so excited not to be around this this bunch for a while.
2: Listen, I'm trading it for a crying child. Yes. It is what it is.
1: Yeah.
2: But I'm excited either way.
1: Prediction, baby coming Friday morning. That's what we're saying.
2: Early Friday morning.
1: Yeah.
2: Mainly because I don't want to be in the hospital longer than I need to be. You know what I mean?
1: Right, right, right. Just long enough to go and pocket some of the hospital shorts, load them up in your bag.
3: You got to get all the toiletries.
2: Yeah, the diapers.
1: Yeah, the diapers, soft blankets. You know?
2: Everything. If my hospital is listening, I'm joking.
1: Man, they locked all that stuff up now.
2: I know.
0: I don't kid you, boss.
2: They'll be like, oh, that chick is coming in.
0: Her again. Gone. Fun and it, boy.
2: I can bring an extra bag just for that's going to be my stuff that bag. Big ticket to the car now. Yeah.
1: I swear, every local back in the day, everybody had like 5 pairs of hospital shorts in the house. And they wear them out to the store, too.
0: Yeah.
2: It's weird because it's made of mesh. Yeah. Anyways.
1: And, of course, Shay Shay's in the building. What up, Shay?
2: Good morning.
1: Shay's going to be the filler inner when Candace is out.
2: Oh, big mahalo. Yes. Thank you so much.
3: Thanks for having me.
1: Right on, girl. And, of course, the best thing to hit the music since us, hit the radio since music. Woo-hoo! The funny man himself, Greg Hammer.
4: El favorito de Dios. Dime cuando.
1: Si. Yeah.
4: Si. And now, ladies and gentlemen, making his way into the octagon, the 8th wonder of the world, the Nalo Neanderthal, the Sultan of Sasa, the Sasquatch of Sovereignty, Big

0: on our free iHeartRadio app. We are the Wake Up Crew. Last week, gang, we kicked off our day. We did our debut, Kalohe Kane.
1: Yes.
2: How exciting.
0: That was fun, yeah. And then, Shay, you booked the Kane that came in, right?
2: Yes. Do we have an update from him? No, actually.
0: I never heard nothing. Maybe he fell in love.
2: I hope so.
3: Yeah. Fingers crossed. It's really fast, though.
0: Yeah. Well, his name was Jose, right?
2: Jose. Yes.
0: It was a fun
4: Jose
0: segment.
4: And Jose B.
0: Man, so, Shay, you booked the Wild Wahines, too.
2: I do.
0: And I heard the applications have just been piling up.
2: They know. I love it. But we need the men to pile up now.
0: Yeah. Hey, so, by the way, if you guys want to be joining our new segment, we'll probably do it, I don't know, maybe once a month, a couple times a month.
2: I think maybe every other week to start. If we can get good Kane.
0: Right.
2: We need never mind, if you have a girlfriend or a wife, please don't apply.
4: Or as they say in the islands, we looking for a good Kane.
2: Shut up. No, but we like to have our single Kanes that we can interview. That way, you know, you don't have another half getting mad at you for what's said or if you're admired on the radio.
5: We got to make sure about it because Kane means two different things. Yeah, Kane is on guy. And Kane is the stuff that my girlfriend get on her thighs, bro.
2: Oh, my God.
4: Shut up.
0: You got to use Head and Shoulders for that, bro.

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4: We got our snacks, kids. We're ready to go.
2: I don't think you do.
5: What is this? What is this? Like,

0: Kavanaugh, we officially partnered with The Green this year for Everything Green. I'm talking about, we just dropped their song, the iHeartRadio World Premiere for that one. Titles announced their album that's going to be coming out July 17th. So, gang, now.
1: By the way, pre-save the album at thegreen808.com.
2: Yes.
1: And we had an exclusive interview last week with Brian Watanabe The Green. We were trying to, you know, get him to spill some tea about it.
0: We was digging him out of here, man.
1: Oops.
0: He's like, oh, I don't know if I can say that. I don't know. Come on. Who's featured on the album?
1: Yeah, he's like, I can't.
0: Tiana's the official tour got announced today.
1: Yes. So the Green Titles Tour 2026 with special guest Johnny Sweet. So you already know there's going to be a cartwheel or two done on that stage.
0: Big boy, man. He can move.
1: He's agile, my guy.
0: A big boy.
1: So they're saying that general sale for these tickets kicks off on Friday, May 15th. That's this Friday, 10 a.m. Pacific Standard Time. For more info, go to thegreen808.com. But there's also limited fan club tickets now available until Thursday. Can I give them the code? It's on their Instagram page.
0: Sure, blog them.
1: So the Instagram, if you want to check this out, check out their full caption at thegreen808 on Instagram. You can use code TITLESLIVE. TITLESLIVE, one word, all caps. That'll give you access to go ahead and get some tickets now. And I know we have listeners all over the world. So
0: 100 million billion of them.
1: Yeah, these are, no Hawaii shows have been announced. Okay. So these are all continent shows, okay? Starting on July 17th, the day the album actually drops, they'll be in Anaheim, California.
2: Wow.
1: July 18th, San Diego. September 24th, Tempe, Arizona. September 25th, Las Vegas, Nevada. September 26th, Sacramento, California. September 27th, Ventura, California. October 1st, Napa, California.
0: Nice. Yeah, the boy's moving.
1: October 2nd, Monterey, California.
0: Okay.
1: October 4th, Berkeley, California. And then October 6th, Portland, Oregon.
0: Nice.
1: And then October 8th and 9th are going to be both in Tacoma, Washington.
3: Wow.
1: October 10th, Spokane, Washington.
2: Okay.
1: October 11th, Boise, Idaho.
3: Wow.
1: I had no idea they had reach in Idaho.
0: Man, we get reggae fans everywhere.
1: I guess so.
4: It's so nice that they're going to be incontinent for the next couple of months. You know what I mean?
1: Not incontinent. On the continent.
4: But that's what I meant, man. Well, okay. You know, right now they're in Hawaii, and then they're going to kind of all across the U.S., bro. They're going to be incontinent.
1: Yes. And then just a couple more dates. October 13th, Salt Lake City, Utah.
0: Okay.
1: Mm-hmm. October 14th, Denver, Colorado. October 16th, Flagstaff, Arizona. And that's all the dates that we have right
3: now.
1: Nice.
0: Wow.
1: So again, if you want the limited fan club tickets, they're available now until Thursday. Use code TITLESLIVE. You know I love this song.
0: I know. That's why I'm playing it for you.
1: And then general sale kicks off Friday, this Friday at 10 a.m.
0: Okay. Yeah.
3: Nice.
0: Sweet. Everything The Green. Happening right here on Island 98.5.
3: I don't kid you, bro.
0: Favorite Green song they perform.
1: It's this one. Right? This is my favorite.
0: This is your jam right here?
1: Yeah. So, and I always like hold my breath. Is J Book gonna come out? That's how. Yeah.
0: And then Caleb just does his verse.
1: Yeah. No, but whenever I went to the J Book show, this is like 2 years ago now, I think. Caleb came out, and then I was like, no way! I was only expected to listen to J Book that night, and they played my favorite Green song.
0: Yeah, J Book's part. It's like the turn up part right there. Everybody wait for that one.
1: Yeah.
0: Where is?
1: I feel like The Green has so many good songs.
0: Tons, but I'm looking at them right now. I'm like, oh my, he's got to get some jazz.
1: They do.
0: Shay, you got a favorite Green song?
2: Honestly, I don't know.
0: You like them all.
2: I like them all. Honestly, it's hard to choose.
0: Yeah.
1: I mean, how can you go wrong with like Fire Up the Roses?
0: Right.
1: That's like again a J Boog, The Green, Common Kings, and Fiji
0: the turn
1: song.
0: Off, man. The turn up.
1: Yeah.
5: My favorite is Love Eye.
1: Love Eye, that's a good one. Love Eye is like the OG song.
0: Yeah. Dude, this one comes on a concert. It's like,
1: And I start crying. It's great.
0: Everybody sing along, all off key, because you're all boss. Like 6 beers in already.
1: What about Chocolates and Roses?
0: That is a good one.
1: That's a really good one. Yeah.
0: So that one, story on that one.
6: Chocolates and roses.
1: And you gotta, you can't just say chocolates and roses.
6: No, you gotta put energy.
1: Chocolates.
0: Yeah, no, you gotta do it like that, man. So this song, we we're looking for another Green album to play. Oh, hold on. Wrong one. Wheel up, wheel up, wheel
7: wrong
0: up.
7: Wrong chocolates and roses.
0: About to get real cheeky in here. All right, here we go. That's still not wrong.
7: It's okay.
0: There it is.
1: Oh, there it is.
6: There is that melody.
0: Cool. Yeah, this one, man, we played it here on the radio, and it just exploded. Mm-hmm. Ended up going all over the islands. Everybody was bumping mm-hmm. this one, man.
1: And this, is the Valentine's Day song that you put on your Instagram post.
0: Yeah, he goes in, grabs the roses, mm-hmm. and he brings them up on stage, puts them on a chair, and sings mm-hmm. to them. Yeah. It's the one right here. You got to do it like Caleb, though. The Green, come on. Go ahead.
8: The fireworks going off.
0: This is one of those, oh yeah.
3: Oh yeah. Go ahead, ladies. Throw your panties on the stage.
0: You know what I'm saying? And go get your towels. You know what I'm saying? About to get wet.
6: It's beautiful.
2: Oh my God.
1: Wait, have you picked your song?
0: I'm going to say.
1: I'm stalling, Cole. I'm like giving. I'm giving.
2: Okay, you think. I have never felt more single than ever than at a Green concert.
1: Yeah.
2: You know, I was like, okay, love the music. But then I look at the crowd because I like to take content.
1: Yeah.
2: And I'm like, wow, everybody, I know what they're doing after this.
3: Yeah.
2: You know, I'm like, they're all singing to each other, all in love. And I'm just there like the weirdo trying to take videos. Like, I work for the station.
0: I'm going to go home and edit video tonight.
2: Yeah. I'm going to edit all these couples.
3: Of course you are.
1: While she's crying.
2: Never felt more single.
0: Favorite Green song? Probably this one right here.
1: Yes.
0: I mean, they wrote them about a dog. You know, they're singing about a dog. Pet lovers out there.
4: I don't kid you.
0: Imagine you was dedicating this one to your other half for years, right? Your sweetheart. And then it comes out.
1: I was going to say something. We're going to get canceled. Never mind. Tell us off air.
4: God. I know what that's like because every time, you know, every time we play this, my baby mama, Punahele, she greet me like she greet one dog, eh?
1: Oh, God.
4: Nose ready, no cole, bro.
1: Oh!
4: Shut up.
1: Wait, what
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0: Island 98.5 coming up next. We got tickets to go check out Anohea, yeah?
1: Yep. And it's more than just one pair, actually.
0: Oh, awesome.
1: Yeah.
0: Right on.
1: Yeah. I'll give you all the details. Okay.

0: what we get for giveaway?
1: I'm so sorry. I can breathe. Island 98.5 presents Anuhea at Blue Note Hawaii Friday, May 29th at 7 o'clock. And then Saturday, she'll have two shows, May 30th at 1 at 6:30, 1 at 9 o'clock. You know, she's just returning home to Blue Note Hawaii for a special weekend of music in the heart of Waikiki. Not a bad seat in the house.
0: That's right.
1: Fresh off of her mainland spring tour. And her and her band are back to bring the energy back to Hawaii to kick off summer in style. You can get tickets and all the info at BlueNoteHawaii.com. Now, what we're going to get you hooked up with today, yes, you are going to get a pair of tickets to see Anuhea at Blue Note Hawaii May 30th, but you're also going to get a four-pack of tickets to check out Anuhea in the Hawaiian Financial Music Hall. We're doing a live broadcast on May 28th at 12 noon. It's going to be hosted by Big Coil, so you already know it's going to be a good time.
0: Right,
1: so a total of six tickets. Wow, I really had to math that really quick. Oh, my God.
0: Sometimes I'll ask.
1: Yeah. So two tickets to Blue Note, four tickets to right here at the radio station in our music hall.
0: Sweet. 808-296-9850.
1: How you gonna do them today?
0: Let's see. How about we play them a song?
1: Yeah, I feel like that's a good one because it's a lot of tickets.
0: Yeah, okay, okay. Tell you what, 0.985 seconds of this Anuhea song.
1: Oh, come on. That's it.
0: Not
1: enough
0: for
1: Shazam today,
0: Cole.
1: Please.
0: 0.985 seconds of this Anuhea song. 808-296-9850. Give us a call right now. Let's see if they got... Island, good morning. You're on the air. No swear. What Anuhea song is that?
2: I have no idea.
1: Rubber.
0: Yeah, it's like, you know, when, as soon as you start talking about a contest, you always
1: they're
0: get
1: like,
0: that
1: call
0: one,
1: in immediately. Yeah, yeah, yeah.
0: They don't even know what we're giving away, man.
1: No. They just want something free.
0: Yeah, congratulations.
3: But the best part is they can Shazam it before they call.
1: Yeah.
0: Okay, all right. Again, 808-296-9850. Island, you're on the air. Good morning.
4: Hey, what's
0: up? What Anuhea song is this?
1: Turn down your radio, my friend, please.
0: Yeah.
4: Okay, sorry.
1: Thank you.
0: There you go, 0.985 seconds. What Anuhea song is that? All right, ready for
4: play. Higher Ground.
0: Huh?
4: Higher Ground.
0: No.
5: No, no, no. No.
0: Not
5: no.
0: Higher Ground.
5: That's Stevie Wonder, bro.
0: Island, good morning. You're on the air. No swear. What Anuhea song is that?
6: You take me higher than the clouds.
1: All right.
0: We'll take that.
1: Yes. Added on a couple words, but we take them, sis. It's okay. Congratulations. You just got hooked up with a pair of tickets to check out Anuhea at Blue Note Hawaii. You're going to get tickets to the show May 30th. You'll get tickets to the 9 o'clock show. And you're also getting a four-pack of tickets to check out Anuhea in the Hawaiian Financial Music Hall for our live broadcast on May 28th. That'll be at 12 noon. Bring you and your friends. It'll be a really great time. Very intimate setting. Mm-hmm. More intimate than Blue Note. And you'll probably have a chance to do like a quick meet and greet with her too.
0: Right on. I know Bubbles loves
6: thank
0: watching
6: you guys.
0: Some Anuhea.
1: Yes. Hold on for us.
7: I love Anuhea. Yeah. She's wonderful.
0: Yeah.
7: She's like a blonde bombshell.
1: She is. We love her.
0: She slays. Especially when she jammed the Spam Musubi song.
7: Yeah. Yes, I love that. You know, nothing wrong with a little spam or a big spam.
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1: 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Good morning. Loving this song right here, man. Some wavy, brand new album, Sacred Swim Out. 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
3: 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Good morning, everybody. Did anybody watch the roast? Yes, of Kevin Hart.
4: Of Kevin Hart, yes. I mean, no. I watched majority of it. It's long. It's almost 3 hours, okay?
3: And I'm like, you're having fun with that.
4: I can't watch it with my kid in the room. And I don't stay up very long. Like, I end up falling asleep kind of early. So I watched, I think, maybe a little bit more than half of it.
3: And you did better than me then.
4: The thing about roasts is do not watch a roast if you cannot take a joke.
5: Yeah.
4: Because the humor gets dark quick.
3: Right.
4: So if you don't like it, don't watch it. But if you can handle that kind of humor, it's pretty funny.
3: I put it right.
5: If you're watching stuff just so you can look for something to get offended by, don't watch it.
4: Yeah. You're looking.
5: You know what I mean?
3: Yeah. I put it on, and I don't know. I was like cooking or something, but then I came back, and then Kevin Hart was on. So I was watching him on doing.
4: Did you watch Usher?
3: No, I didn't see anybody else.
4: Okay, you literally
6: you know,
4: just
6: he couldn't tell
4: beginning.
6: Him to keep it short because then they would have made more fun of him.
3: I literally just watched his portion and then fell asleep.
4: Yeah. Yeah, dude, wow. You got through none of it.
3: Okay, perfect. Right on.
4: I mean, the host of it was Shane Gillis. Mm-hmm. I think Shane Gillis is funny. Most of the time.
5: Right.
4: My sister is not a fan of Shane Gillis. So when he did his opening, like, his opener and, like, kind of did his little portions of a roast or whatever, My sister was not laughing at all. She's like, not even a chuckle. I'm like, you're so lame.
6: What kind of humor is he? Like,
4: it's all dark humor. Yeah, all of it is dark humor.
6: I mean,
4: humor.
6: This picture looks like he's conspiring.
4: Yeah, no. Chelsea Handler, though, ate him up. She was so funny. Yeah, Chelsea Handler, she was probably Chelsea Handler and Cheryl Underwood, the two women that I saw go up, they were funny. Because all these guys, obviously, they take jabs at the women, right?
7: There's a drag queen named Sharon Underwear, but it's different than the one you like.
4: Sharon Underwear is such a good drag name.
7: I know.
4: Oh my God, that's so good. But yeah, if you haven't watched it, I think it's funny. I think it was funny.
3: A little something to do, you know.
4: But don't judge me, okay? Yeah. I was laughing. All right, whatever.
5: Hey, if you got 3 hours to kill, why not?
4: Yeah, 3 hours it's over a span of a week.
6: There you go.
4: It's very long.
3: The Rock was on there, DJ.
4: I didn't even get to that part yet.
6: I didn't know that was his like nickname was DJ.
4: Yeah.
3: You know, hey, Dwayne Johnson. When you type with Dwayne like we are around here, we just call
4: stupid.
5: So much so, we call him Dewey, bro.
3: Yeah, man, we call him
4: Dewey.
3: Matter of fact, let's bring him in the studio right now. DJ.
4: DJ.
8: Hey, how you guys doing?
3: Good.
8: It doesn't matter how you're doing, jabroni.
9: You guys are funny. 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

0: motherfucker.
1: Yo, I'm the 98.5. It is the Wake Up Crew. We were just chatting off air, baby talk.
2: Right? Yeah.
1: And kids and all this kind, man. You say you're done after this, right, Candace?
3: Absolutely.
1: Two? Okay.
3: And then, two's good. Shay, two's fine.
1: You don't have any kids yet, right?
4: I don't have any kids, but I am the second oldest of 24 grandchildren. So I've had kids my whole life.
3: No, really.
4: I've raised them.
3: When you're the oldest of the grandchildren, those are all your kids. Yeah. Your cousins are your kids. I was changing diapers at like 7 years old.
4: I love changing diapers. That's one of my favorites.
3: Yeah.
1: Well, I've never burping kids at
3: like, it's like playing house, you know? No, really.
0: Yeah, but sometimes, I mean, if you like, look, excuse me, I raised three kids. I have a kid brother, and I agree, you got to change a lot of diapers. Yeah. But man, after like the
3: at
0: second.
3: At 30 though?
0: Yeah, well, after the second or third one, you're like, man. For some reason, this kid's diaper smells like R. Kelly's recording studio.
3: Oh, my gosh.
4: Oh, my gosh.
0: What?
1: Greg, your kids are all grown up already.
0: All grown. I change their depends.
1: I started extra early, so I got one more kid in high school. She's graduating.
3: She's graduating this month. So you're almost free.
0: That's or like it. I tell my daughter the other day. You going grad, right? Because she's in college, right?
3: Yeah.
0: I go, you going grad, right? She goes, yes, Dad. I asked her the same thing when in high school. You going grad, huh? We never planned this party for nothing.
1: You know what, man? I got to say
3: Is Zoe graduating too this year?
0: Yeah.
3: Wow.
0: From college, yeah.
3: Good for her.
1: Big shout out to all the graduates out there, man.
3: Woo!
1: Yeah, all the graddies. You know, I got to say, like, I'm glad that I had kids early and got them out of the way.
3: Some people just get them out of the way.
1: These damn kids. I'm at that age now, and they're at that age where I can go out to the club and turn up with them.
3: That's crazy to me.
1: Yeah, I remember the first time my daughter walked into like Mai Tais, and I was like, oh my gosh, this girl's like, you know, she's over 21.
3: You know, I have uncles that are my grandparents, you know, Filipinos. They just keep having kids. So my uncles are like 15 years older than me, or so.
0: Nice.
3: And so my uncle was like, wait, how old are you again? And I was like, oh, I think he was asking around the time I was 18, and Zanzibar was a thing, and Playbar was a thing. So then he was like, okay. And are you going out to the club? I said, I am. And he goes, okay, that means it's time for me to stop going to the club.
1: Man, you know, when your kids are in their 20s and you can still go out, you can just throw on some Usher.
3: Yeah.
1: Rolling out to the spot.
4: Honestly, those are my favorite types of groups of people, is the people partying as a family.
3: I've never done that, and I want to do it so bad.
4: They're so fun.
3: Yeah.
0: My son went from the point of coming over the house. First thing you do, he hit my Crown Royal shelf.
3: Good for him.
0: The first thing you do. My daughter and Shawnee went out on Mother's Day.
3: Mm-hmm.
0: Zoe picked up the bill, like a $200 tab.
3: Wow. Okay. So
1: that's another good
3: brunch. Rich.
0: And they had like a bunch of mimosas, and then they went to go see Devil Wears Prada 2.
3: Oh, that sounds
0: but
3: like
0: before
3: the perfect
0: that,
3: day.
0: They had gigantic margaritas at some Mexican restaurant. Yeah. I'm like, they said, just pick us up and take us home.
3: Oh my gosh. Okay. I see my future, and it is bright.
4: Yes.
3: That sounds like such a fun day, hanging out with my daughter, having bottomless mimosas, and going to watch The Devil Wears Prada 2. That sounds like so much fun.
4: And it's Cinco de Mayo weekend.
3: Yes.
1: The best thing about that is when they pick up the tab.
3: Yeah. When your kids pick up the tab, I'll be waiting for the day.
0: But why is it they only do that for mom?
3: Why?
0: I have yet to get one of my kids to pick up a tab for me.
3: Because your dad.
0: Please.
3: Like, I'm sorry, but you've always paid. So
0: right, that's just like
4: the
0: in court.
3: But I'm your princess. That's my whole thing. I'm like, I'm your princess. I thought, what? I'm not what? Pay for you.
0: So you carried a kid.
3: Yeah.
0: You know, you carried a kid 9 months, had long labor, whatever.
1: Right,
0: okay, but so that's your kid, right?
3: Right.
0: But now, if I take a quarter.
3: Yeah.
0: And I put them in a soda machine, right?
3: Uh-huh.
0: And the machine gives me a soda.
3: Uh-huh.
0: Is the soda my soda, or is it the machine's soda?
3: Are we comparing an inanimate object to a whole-ass child?
4: I mean, technically, the child's half of you, right? So it's half of the dream.
1: Right. Whatever. You get those some parents where they start bringing up stuff from, like, hey, man, you owe me from the diapers I was buying you.
3: Yeah. Right, it got expensive over the years, okay?
2: I don't kid you, bro.
1: Yeah, man, I tell you, they'll come and tell me, like, hey, Dad, yeah, you like money? Here's that $7 you used to give us every week. Remember?
3: Oh!
1: Three S's, saving, spending, and sharing. We'll put them in an envelope.
3: There you go.
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0: trichinosis. Possibly lockjaw. You know, you never know, bro. You might get tetanus.
1: But they're in the news today because they have reopened. First of all,
2: I didn't know they closed.
0: It was a secret.
1: Yeah. They're reopened after a $9.9 million renovation.
0: Wow.
1: So, I mean,
0: in this economy?
1: In this economy, yes. 62-year-old Pagoda Hotel near Ala Moana unveiled its new look last month during a blessing. It's been completely restored. Giving you a sense of calm and peace because they still have all those koi fish.
2: They kept over
1: 200 hand selected fish by Kodama Koi Farm.
0: Wow.
1: Yeah, and if you didn't know, Pagoda is a 12-story, 199-room hotel.
3: Wow.
1: My parents got married there, and then also Kavika and I were talking about this last night. He remembered his papa and his grandma also got married there too.
3: Wow.
1: Yeah.
0: Wow.
1: Back in the day. Yeah.
0: I'm looking at some of the rooms.
1: How's it looking?
0: This is not the Pagoda that I remember.
2: Get clean sheets,
0: bro. Yeah. No, it looks really, really nice.
1: Oh wow!
0: Yeah.
3: Do we know if the pool got renovated?
0: Looks like it did from the aerial photograph. It looks like it did.
3: Oh.
0: So
2: how do you be the one that hand select the fish though? I'll let be that guy.
3: I don't know. You gotta go by the fat, the girth, the spots.
2: Oh, do tell.
1: I don't know. I don't know what makes a good koi fish.
2: What's the qualifications of hand selecting?
3: Some of the koi fish get warts on them, yeah? So those are the ones you want.
1: I think those are sick.
3: So get rid of the sick ones.
0: A koi with
3: You've never gone to the garden in Kaneohe. Some of the koi fish get some gross and stuff on them.
0: Yeah, right. Yeah, that's true. That's true.
3: You know?
0: Bruh, before in Waikele River, which is now dried up, unless after the last rain. But bruh, they used to have like three-headed fish.
3: Wow.
0: Like, because it had cholera in there, it had some kind of disease. And we used to swim in it, you know, to cool off, right?
3: Uh-huh.
0: And, you see all kinds of stuff, man. Some of those fishes in there, big ding ding, bruh.
1: Oh, jeez. How close were you looking?
0: Is that a help, right? You feel something, and it's like, whoa, bruh, take it easy.
2: Is that what happened to me?
0: Well, Menpachi with Olo. It's the Wake Up Crew on Island.

0: morning, guys.
1: The Wake Up Crew.
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4: Island 98.5, Wake Up Crew, grad season, time for hide your flowers. Well,
5: it's great.
4: Put some nets over them or something like that, man. You guys typically make what, flower lace for grad season or what?
6: I think it depends on how many people I have graduating.
4: Right, right.
6: If it's like one or two people, sure. If it's five plus, I'm possibly going to get one of those pack of gummy bears.
5: Yeah.
6: Put a string on it, and there you go. Okay. Congratulations. Okay.
5: I do the same that Uncle Sam Kapu.
6: What does. Is that?
5: I just get one piece string and I tie one piece ginger.
6: All right. Hi.
5: I make ginger lace.
7: See, that's how.
4: Hey, man, you get expensive, especially with the introduction of the money lace. Huh?
6: I know.
7: I know. Everybody go all crazy. The lace back then, like, you had the flower lace and you would go to Long's to go get the netting and you would go stuff your candy in the net.
6: Yeah. Yeah, or the ribbon lace.
7: And the ribbon
5: lace. Or the small bottles of booze.
4: That was my favorite.
5: Mine too, bro.
4: Yeah, it was funny because my daughter, she's graduating, and I said, hey, look, man, we're like tops, like $300 for the money lace.
6: Mm-hmm.
4: And she's like, I want more than that.
6: Oh.
4: I was like, well, you got to pitch in.
6: Yeah. So she wants $300 worth of money lace?
4: Yeah.
6: Looks like you're going to be going
5: to... pitch in $250.
6: Yeah.
4: she did.
6: She nice. Did? Shut up. Yeah. Oh, my God.
4: Yeah, you know what's funny is when Kamile grad, she did the same thing, too. I said, well, bring some money.
7: You
4: gotta
7: show up, you know.
4: Show
7: off.
4: Yeah, so the graduation is for you. You prove to everybody that you're smart, so you can go get a good job and bring you some more money. But man, grad season. You got any? Well, you're not doing gigs, eh? Grad gig. You used to do grad parties before.
6: No, not this year. Dude, I'm not doing them.
5: Yeah,
4: no.
5: I stopped doing them because it was so. And this is not a brag, but it was so expensive to just have me there that I was like, you know what, makes more sense. To save that money so you can go college, you know, it helps for your college fund. And there were some that they said, no, we really want you there. And

0: Same with baby parties. I stopped doing them because it's just so expensive to have. Yeah. I mean, why are you going to have so much entertainment?
1: Hey,
0: I mean,
1: it's great. Hold on.
0: No. I mean,
1: don't talk them out of hiring.
0: But we in the biz. No, but we in the biz, right?
2: So I get one pending.
0: Yeah. No,

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1: All right, 0.985 seconds of this Anuhea song. That's all you're going to get.
0: Come on.
2: Oh, that one's easy.
1: That's all you're going to get. What Anuhea song
0: is that? It's so simple.
1: So simple. 808-296-985. Simple. One more
2: you
1: time.
2: You
0: just hand you the answer.
1: There you go.
0: Call so simple.
1: So simple. It's so simple. Mm-hmm. I love that song.
0: Oh, wow. There it is.
2: Greg is just shaking his
3: head. Oh, my God.
0: It's too easy.
1: Yo. Island 98.5, you're on the air. Good morning. What Anuhea song is that?
0: Turn down
1: the radio. By the way, when you guys call in, should turn on your radios?
0: Please.
1: Yo, hello.
4: Still never.
1: Yo, hello. Love good morning, you're on the air.
5: Hi, is it love song?
0: What kind of love song?
2: Try again.
0: It's like what so kind of? It's like a really like the song is so
1: it's
0: simple.
1: It's really simple, right?
0: It's but
1: it's
5: simple. Can you hear the love song? What's it go for?
0: That's how you get to the song. Okay, sorry. You have to sing through the whole thing.
5: Yeah.
2: You got this. You're so close.
0: I do that all the time. Don't worry.
1: You ready? What Anuhea song is that? Take your time. It's so simple.
0: It's very simple.
2: So.
1: Ah, you were so close. So close.
0: So close.
1: Island 98.5, good morning. You're on the air. Don't swear. What Anuhea song is this?
5: Wait, what
1: did
5: you say?
0: What well, maybe turn down your radio.
1: Wait, what'd you say? Hey, what was that about? What?
4: Turn your radio down. Turn,
1: yeah.
4: Padma.
1: Okay, radio down. What Anuhea song is this?
5: A simple love song.
0: That's right.
1: Yeah.
5: Yeah.
1: Oh. Well, you stay halfway house. Turns on his radio and gets in front of his fan. Hey, hold on the phone, brother. Congratulations. Oh, man, tough crowd.
4: I'm not kidding you, bro.
6: Yes, this is your boy, J Boog, representing for the Wake Up Crew. 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
4: on the phone. Hey, look, really, yeah. This guy is amazing. He's he's historic. You ask him.
3: Another familiar voice you heard on the radio. Billy V.
5: Good morning, Billy.
6: Good morning. And before we start anything else, let's give a nice round of applause to our University of Hawaii Rainbow Warrior Volleyball team. National champions.
3: Right. Billy, thanks for calling in this morning. We have something big and amazing happening today. It is the telethon. We're going to be raising some funds for those affected out on the North Shore, and it's happening. Can you tell us about it?
6: Sure. Well, this is called Aloha for Hawaii. I want to give mad props because Hawaii News Now is partnering up with iHeartRadio and Island 98.5. Right. And so we are proud to be doing this. We are raising funds because there are still some people who are recovering on all islands because of the Kona low storm. Mm-hmm. 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
3: Okay.
6: There are celebrities, business executives, community leaders are coming out throughout the day. So from 3 p.m. to 7 p.m., Grace Lee and I are going to be your hosts. And we are going to be raising money for our victims of the Kona lows. Let me tell you, there are some luxury items up on the online auction that you're going to want to check out. Stays in New York, stays in Seattle, Los Angeles. There are stays across our island. So if you're going, you know, small kind tripping this, vacation, you need a place to stay. Maybe you can save some money and do some good by helping out your friends and neighbors. By the way, come on, you doing anything at noon today, bro?
3: I am actually not doing anything at noon today. You need me to come down?
6: You know, bro, can you come down? I've been asked to ask you if you could. You bring somebody, whoever you want to. That's your call. But come on down and our high now noontime
3: Right.
6: And then we can talk story about the great partnership because we really love your participation and we love doing stuff with you guys.
3: Awesome. I would love that. How about I bring down Michael W. Perry?
6: Okay, there you go. Okay, so hey, that's coming up at noon today. Make sure you're watching on Hawaii News Now. But go to hawaiinewsnow.com/aloha for Hawaii. Okay. Or you know what, Big Koi and Greg Hammer and Candace K, they will give you all the scoops that you need to know this morning so you can help out as well. Guys, I thank you so much for your time.
3: Billy, on,
4: we
3: man.
4: We thank you, man.
3: Yeah, thank you for joining us. Again, good thing happening today, man. We'll see you at noon.
6: See you at noon and go Bows!
7: Let's go Bows!
3: 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Again, this is going to be happening today. 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
7: Mm-hmm.
3: And I didn't know they were doing all of that cool online auction stuff.
7: 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And it's going to be like a live call-in fundraising window.
3: Yeah.
7: You can get the phone number on their website, 808-273-0222.
3: Okay.
7: Or if you are on a budget and... the best that you can do is just sharing. It always helps to share on social media.
3: Sure.
7: Just be sure to use the hashtag Aloha for Hawaii. Now, when it comes to the bidding, there's like a bunch of... yes, there are stays in New York City. There's also stays that are local here on the island. So you guys could definitely check that out. And it's not just limited to hotel stays. I'm seeing here there's also like a Kualoa Ranch 3-hour UTV Raptor tour for four people that you can start bidding on. Lots of different hotels that are, yes, sure, on the mainland, but also a lot of local hotels, too. So go ahead. If you need a reason to just get away, do a staycation or a vacation, today would be a great opportunity to go ahead and bid towards that, especially since all the money is going to be going to relief efforts.
3: Awesome, man. I wouldn't mind a stay in New York. I heard they got good street pizza. And plus, I like the accent they talk with up there.
7: Yeah.
8: Hey, what do you want on your dog? You want a Chicago style? What?
0: Wake up! It's the Wake Up Crew.
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1: 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Once in a while, we like to test each other's wits. And a little head-to-head.
2: Is that what we're calling it?
3: Yes. Sure. Oh, you shouldn't say head-to-head in this contest.
2: You're going to get her excited.
1: A little head-to-head.
3: Ladies and gentlemen, boys and girls, it's time to play Man or Mahu. Or as they call it in the Philippines, boy or bakla. Anyway, okay. So you three are going to play each other.
1: Okay.
2: Sure.
3: Who wants to go first?
1: I'll go first.
2: Okay.
3: Okay, here we go.
2: Ladies
3: Here's
2: first.
3: Yours. Lincoln Bio.
1: Mahu.
3: Phil Lacio.
1: Mahu.
3: Ike Kai.
1: Man?
3: Candace, your turn.
2: Okay.
3: Morgan Scorner.
2: Mahu.
3: Harry Areola.
2: Mahu.
3: Mofo.
2: Mahu.
3: Okay, Shay, you ready?
2: Yes.
1: Your turn.
3: Okay, here we go. Chochin Holda.
2: Oh, Mahu.
3: Fanny Pack.
2: Oh, that one's hard. I'm not supposed to hesitate. Mahu.
3: And Homer Navanui.
2: Oh, wait, sorry, my headphones cut out. Say it one more time.
3: Homer Navanui.
2: Straight. Or man.
4: Man.
2: Man.
4: Man. Man. Man.
3: Okay. And your winner is Shay with 3.
2: Really? Somebody got 3.
1: Yeah.
2: I got all 3.
3: Koa had 1. Candace had 2. Shay had 3.
2: Oh my gosh.
1: 1, 2, 3.
2: There you go.
3: 1, 2, 3. Paragi.
1: Yeah.
2: Awesome.
1: Ladies and gentlemen, that was...

0: 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Guaranteed human.
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1: Do you understand the words that are coming out of my mouth?
2: Oh my God!
3: Are you crazy?
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1: Yo, yo!
2: Same to you.
1: Yo, that right over there with a finger on the pulse of everything popping, Candace K. What's going on, girl?
3: Good morning.
1: Oh yeah, we in here. She is forever searching for the next hottest topic on TikTok.
2: Yeah.
3: Yep. I keep everybody up to date on what's hip and cool.
1: That's right. She's the cool kid in the room.
3: Mm-hmm. Which says a lot, but okay.
2: Yeah. She's like Fonzie without a jacket.
1: There you go.
2: Google it, youngins.
1: And of course, the best thing to hit the radio since music. Greg Hammer's over there. What up, Greg?
4: God's favorite. Hallelujah.
1: He is. I heard God say that, too. He's like,
2: yeah, he did.
1: Greg, you're my favorite, bud. My favorite.
4: You're my favorite. But then again, everyone is my favorite. Yeah.
1: And of course, because it's so good.
4: Ladies and gentlemen, now making his way into the octagon, the eighth wonder of the world, the muscular Mok, the Nalo Neanderthal, the silverback of sovereignty, Big.

0: I've seen that happen, actually.
1: Yo, good morning, everybody. A beautiful HI and around the world bumping us guys on a free iHeartRadio app. We are the Wake Up Crew. Somewhere out there on the roads this morning, gang, is a Mr. Aloha. And he is letting everybody in. You know the kind when you merge him?
2: Mm-hmm.
0: Yeah.
1: And the guy in front of you.
2: Go.
1: The guy in front of you slowed down. And he just let everybody in. But come, brother. Hey, come, Misha. Come. 15 cars later, man.
2: Yeah.
1: Are you one of those on the road? Were you driving on the road? Huh? Would you?
2: What time of day is it? I had my coffee?
0: Wait, I have a driver, so I can't comprehend that.
2: I think it's really just dependent on mood.
0: Right. It's not because I'm rich, it's because I'm blind and old, so
2: yes.
0: You know.
2: Yes. Gotta wait at the pickup stop, huh?
0: Yeah, I do. Wait for the Kupuna bus call, man.
1: You get the lanyard around your neck.
0: Yeah.
2: The cedar holds hard.
3: Mini, right here, cousin.
1: Hey, brother, what's your name? You gotta lift up your ID, read them first.
3: And you gotta look. My name is Barney Talerla.
0: Welcome aboard, Barney.
1: Gotta love those, man. The Mr. Aloha's on the road. You could be sitting there and you're in a rush and you see the guy just, hey, brother, Aloha, come inside, brother, come in. And you kind of understand it. You know, you get it. But at the same time, you're like, hurry up, cuz.
2: You let in 20 cars already.
0: Or like you're in a parking lot and somebody is crossing from like where the carts, where they put away the carts.
1: Yeah.
0: And there's a parking stall right there, but he stops, he put his parking his cart away, and he look and you stop to let him cross to his car.
2: Yeah.
0: And then he has the kind like he old and his gait, the way he steps is like his shoes tied together.
2: It's a shuffle.
1: Like one pirate with one leg, like that.
0: Yes, and you're like, oh, come on, bro. Hurry up.
2: Okay, and then everybody's honking behind you. You're like, there's Kupuna. Have some respect.
0: And you can hear some guy in a lifted Tahoe going, come on, old man. What a scoop.

0: Yeah.
1: So you better hurry up, though.
0: Hurry up.
2: And they walk in like they get jock rash.
1: Yeah, yeah, yeah. That's all right, man. You guys ever been in a parking lot with our friend Freddie Fricka from Y&I? But it's...
0: I bet he moved people out the way.
1: Oh, gosh.
3: Nah, you know what? When somebody do that, you know what I do? I just lay down in a road. I go, hey, come on, punk. Run me over there. What? Come on, boo. Bang me. Bang me. What? Come on.
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10: Hey, weekend warriors. 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
5: Woohoo!
4: Candace is ready, looking like $1 million.
5: Oh, yeah. Yeah, she is.
6: I'm ready to not be working.
4: Nice, man. If you guys didn't know, just tuning in, been under a rock, Candace is like any day now.
6: No, it's like, that's how many, you know, every day I get a text message from my mom. How are you doing? And it's the same response every single day so far. Still pregnant.
7: Is it just me, or does it seem like the final stages, like the almost end, seems the longest?
6: It's the worst.
7: Seems longer than the first, you know, trimester or bimester.
6: I mean, don't get me wrong. First trimester was terrible. I was nauseous. Actually, I was nauseous longer than the first trimester.
4: That's like hit or miss, too, right? Like some get morning sickness, and then
6: One of my friends, she's so lucky with her firstborn. She actually didn't even find out she was pregnant until she was 15 weeks.
4: Wow.
6: And she had no signs of nausea, nothing.
4: Wow, lucky.
6: Yeah, she's very lucky. And then there's me. I was dry heaving in here trying to hide it from everybody. You know, I didn't want to tell anybody yet. So, yeah, no. But back to what you were saying, Greg. Yes. Mm-hmm. I feel like it is dragging. Because also, I'm not sleeping comfortably either.
4: Right.
6: I'm even... Everybody's like, you better rest before you can go sleep again because the baby gonna be here. Shut up. I know. I'm trying to sleep, but I can't sleep because I'm so freaking
8: I know how you feel because my cheek was like that, man.
6: Mm-hmm. Yeah.
8: Yeah, but you know, she never did get money, sickness, no nothing.
6: Yeah?
8: Because we're in a dump, eh? So, you know.
6: Oh, that's good.
4: So, Candace, prediction of when baby's going to come out?
6: Kavika has a prediction of Friday.
4: Friday. Ooh. Good day.
7: And is that born or going into labor?

0: early Friday morning.
1: Early Friday.
0: Like early Friday morning.
2: Okay.
0: Yeah.
2: Nice.
0: Because I'm over it, my guy. Also, like, over the weekend, we were trying everything. Mm. I did the spicy food. I did, walking. I went walking at PCC for 3 freaking hours. Nothing.
3: And all the spicy food did was burn your leather Cheerio.
0: Exactly. What else? All my comments, right, from the video of me freaking sprinting in the hallway. Everybody's like, try this, try that, try this, try that. I've tried everything in those comments. Right. Nothing's changed. So, I don't know. We're just gonna...
4: Also, the first rodeo.
0: Yeah. You would think my body would be like, okay, second kid.
2: Right, right.
4: That's what they say, going. The second kid is supposed to be easier.
0: Nah, apparently this kid is already stubborn, right on.
4: Oh.
1: Well, girl, you look good, man. You got your eyelashes did. Thanks. You got your nails did.
0: Yeah.
1: Final preparations for bringing in a baby.
0: Yep.
1: Yeah, right on, man. Whenever you're not gonna live stream it, right?
0: Absolutely not.
4: You're not gonna Kourtney Kardashian that?
0: Absolutely.

0: giving birth.
1: And, it was typical.
2: Wow.
3: Yeah, dude. And my mom was the nurse.
0: Oh, no way.
3: My mom was the nurse in the delivery. Yeah.
4: Did she make all Filipino and like, oh, wait, is the camera on top of me?
3: No, my mom actually was saying you're not supposed to be live streaming.
1: Yeah.
3: She actually scolded them. They said the pictures are fine, but when you get into videos and stuff like that, that's when it's
2: How you get shut down on
3: social media. Yeah, it's like liability.
0: Yo, chat, like and subscribe, man. Let's go.
3: Not the Twitch. Twitch chat.
0: Twitch streaming, man. Oh,
3: leave a gift.
0: Yeah, yeah,
3: TikTok lecture. Leave a gift.
2: Leave a gift. Give us a galaxy.

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2: Okay, so the UH men's volleyball wins their third NCAA championship against Irvine. Mm-hmm. Their celebration is set for this Wednesday at 6 p.m. at the Stan Sheriff Center.
3: Nice.
2: And the doors open at 5 p.m.
4: Woo! Congratulations to the men's volleyball.
3: Yeah.
2: That's huge.
5: Mm-hmm. Are they still, like, tall drinks of water?
4: They absolutely are bubbles.
5: Oh, I love that.
4: You know, it's so funny. I was on social media, and immediately after they won, their social team is so on it. Immediately after they won, they changed the icon of their men's volleyball page and changed the bio to add on 2026. They wasted no time.
3: Yeah. On it over there.
4: Yeah, on it. So congratulations to the UH men.
2: Yes. Okay, for our second story, Jamie Foxx is expecting a child with his girlfriend. Yes.
3: Wow.
4: How old is he?
2: That's a really good question.
3: 105.
4: He's 58.
3: The black don't crack.
2: But this will be his third child.
4: At 58 years old, starting over at 58 is a crazy concept to me. I would not.
3: Hey, Jane, I got a number.
2: Yeah. But apparently, you know, they split back in January 2025, and it's unsure of when they got back together, but they are expecting now, so.
4: Okay.
2: Congrats. Congratulations.
3: Imagine trying to raise a newborn baby in your late 50s, though.
4: No. Listen, I'm redoing it again in my 30s, and I'm like, this is going to be the last time I do this. I always thought that was crazy because my parents, my mom had my brother 15 years after me.
3: Right.
2: Oh, wow.
4: I always thought that was crazy that she's starting over. But I know Jamie Foxx has, like, grown children.
2: There's a huge age gap.
4: Yeah, huge age gap. You think that 15 years is bad? No.
3: Well, there's the labor then. They can help the kid wash the kids.
4: Absolutely not.
2: Yeah,
4: guarantee you, Jamie already, his kids already have their own lives.
3: Mm.
4: Yeah, no way.
2: Yeah, that's crazy.
4: Mm-hmm.
2: Okay, so for our last one, our girl Cardi B, let's talk about her.
3: Okay.
2: She was seen with her ex, Stephon Diggs.
3: They broke up.
2: Yeah, that was a lot of drama. But they were seen back together this weekend with him pecking her on the cheek and kind of dipping her, a full romantic thing. But yeah, rumors are out that they're back together.
5: And I heard that she,
4: What?
3: What?
5: He was pecking her on the cheek and she was cheeking him on the peck. Shut up.
2: That is the tea and it's hot.
3: Sometimes, Lorana.
4: I was on TikTok and they were like, if there's one thing about Cardi, she's going to give 3 to 5 chances.
2: Mm. Yeah.
4: Which is kind of true.
3: She's been known to do that.
4: She loves hard, right? When it comes to the guys that she's with.
5: Oh, so do I.
4: With Offset, they were on and off for a while. Mm. And she was still having kids and stuff like that.
2: Well, the
4: thing is
2: with her, they're done when she says they're done.
4: Yes. It's when she fully decides that they're done.
3: Right.
4: But I don't think
3: Latina
4: she's done yet.
3: Wife.
4: Yeah.
2: Yeah.
6: Yeah. Oh, yeah. I gotta break up with you, man.
5: No, mira, you break up with me when I say you break up with me, okay?
3: Yeah, that's like one thing, man. It's like, you know, if the guy fools around, it's like the lady is like, did you love her? And if they say no, then okay, you take you back.
6: No.
4: Yes.
6: No.
4: She
6: had
4: full on other kids.
6: That's
4: while
6: not
4: she was
6: the
4: pregnant.
6: Questions that they ask, Koa.
3: Yeah.
6: I will tell you off air because I don't like lose our FAA license.
4: Yeah. Our FAA license.
3: The FAA. Any celebrity birthdays today?
2: Yes, we have a legend, Tony Hawk. He just turned 58 years old.
6: Right on.
4: Damn.
3: Wow.
2: I gotta know what's in his joint supplements.
4: No, really.
2: He got the strongest knees.
4: I saw an interview with him recently, and he doesn't have, like, eyebrows. If you notice, Tony Hawk doesn't have eyebrows.
6: Whenever he lights up,
4: no, God
6: the flame too big. Eh?
4: No, it's, eyebrows in off. Reality, he says it's because the way that the helmet sits on your head, and you eat it, you get cuts like on your eyebrows. And obviously, he's had a very long skateboarding career, so he just lost his eyebrows over the years.
6: You know what's a trip is? My son is a pro skateboarder too. He rides for Forgotten Skateboards, And I keep telling him, dude, you got to use a helmet. He never used a helmet.
2: Ooh.
6: So I get a picture from him about a week and a half, 2 weeks ago.
2: Oh, God.
6: Right, his face is moo-moo.
2: Oh,
6: I'm
2: man.
6: Like, dude,
2: oh.
6: Wear one helmet, bro.

0: gorilla skateboarding, right?
1: So
0: they film gorillas. It. Yeah, sometimes. Sometimes bonobos. Once in a while, a chimpanzee. But they and he said that there was one trick that he did. Took him 40 takes.
2: 40?
0: 40. That means

0: are sucking his arm.
1: For sure, man. Any other birthdays?
0: Yes, we got one more. It's going to be Rami Malek or Malik. He's 45. If you don't know who he is, he was the lead actor in Bohemian Rhapsody.
2: Oh.
0: Yes. I believe it's also on Netflix right now. He was in another movie. I can't remember.
3: Mr. Robot. He was Mr. Robot.
2: Yes. He's been in a couple of really good movies, actually. Yes.
1: He nailed that role, though.
0: He did so good.
1: They had to have, like, cut them balls or something like that in his cheeks, yeah? His cheeks aren't like that normally, yeah?
2: I think it was just the veneer size that they
0: He was in that superhero movie.
4: My cousin did that. They're cutting balls, eh?
1: Yeah, yeah.
4: And a doctor told him, just no go swimming.
0: Oh, my gosh.
1: If it's your birthday,
0: happy birthday.
4: Just left me by myself. Someday you're going to need something.
0: You would start too early.

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It's Candace K. Music by Lahaina Grown, called Lahaina Grown. Getting into some music by Molly, Fiji, and Jamie Ferguson. Shoot Down right here on Island. Why you come?

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was you right here on Hawaii's number one reggae station, Island 98.5, Sage Boy in the area, pumping out the vibes on this Aloja Tuesday. Coming up right around the corner, your next shot at winning $1,000. 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